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1: What we've got here is failure to communicate. Some men you just can't reach. So you get what we had here last week, which is the way he wants it. Well, he gets it. I don't like it.

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2: What we've got here is failure to communicate. 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So you get what we had here last week, which is the way he wants it. Well, he gets it. I don't like it.

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1: Para un saludito que me leen a un Gustavo, aquí en Chapando, aquí por la 80, y me pone, puede poner la canción de Milli Vanilli, Girl You Know It's True. Muchas gracias.
2: Well, I sat back and thought about the things we used to do. It really meant a lot to me. You mean a lot to me.
3: I really mean that much to you?
2: Girl, you know it's true.